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1: I never take anything for granted. Only a fool maybe takes things for granted. Just because it's here today, it can be gone tomorrow. And that's one thing that you'll never in your life ever have to worry about me. If I'll ever change towards you, because baby, I love you. Girl, I love you just the way you are.

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You can't touch this. You can't touch this. 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
1: My mother said I'm too romantic. 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I almost started to believe her. 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Maybe it's 'cause I got a little bit older. Maybe it's all that I've been through. I'd like to think it's how you lean on my shoulder. 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

With this much desire, together we're winners. They say that we're out of control and some say we're sinners. 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
1: 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I'll pull my heart up to my mouth. This year's been hard for us